on the label. Chef figured there was a fable. Ate took a bar out the neighbors. Now pick his

People keep telling me smile, but bro is on trial. There's shit to adjust to. I don't need security to ride around town. We can fly downtown, just us two. Unless you know the G-Way hash.

Psychic hotline is open. Hello, orchids. Are we about to meet the one?